don't wanna play out. Chose the greyest day to come to LA, make sure the door doesn't hit me on the way out. 11-hour trip on a plane, well that's a very long way for a day out. In a city full of suicide dreams, movie stars and scenes, plastic cemeteries. Throw the stars on the floor, walk the golden mile. Sun drenched in chamomile kisses, broken bones and wishbone wishes. All you can eat, take a bow, no FOMO, no sleep. Can a woman teach me how to be the man? Tropicana and sand, all I ever wanted was a jam. All I ever needed was a plan.

Yeah, everybody know to never walk backwards. 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Everything I do is so crazy. Bad boy knowing how to treat a lady. Maybe I can take you to a hotel and we do it one time.

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It might not be a lot, but I feel like I'm making the most. The days get longer and the nights more green. I guess it's not surprising, but it's spring and I should leave.

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0: gotta keep my head up, cause life is about. 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Look. Life is about making mistakes. It's also about trying to be great.
1: Right.
0: Do not let failure scare you away. I know you fed up, you fall, get up. It's all in us. I can speak about it cause I did it.
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Killers in the jungle. 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

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Killers in the jungle. 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

0: with a scratch card in the canal. 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Charlie calls from a photo set. 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

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Yeah, we right on the yacht. Yeah, ain't nobody truer than Metro. 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Pull up an A-Shine, niggas don't play around like Jazz and Jordan.

on some gin, I'm moving slow. 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Drop the top on that 69, that motor roaring, that old Chevelle. 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I like to call this shit old news, and these haters jocking our old moves. Popping champagne cause we made it.